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1: We were doing a concert with Johnny Cash and Rodney Crowell, and it went real well. You know, that's what I thought. I thought we'd get over there in Switzerland and they wouldn't know who I was, because I've never toured Europe before. This is my first year. We've been planning on it for many, many years, and that was the first time we went up there and did my concert, and I walked off stage, and I thought, well, they'll never ask me back for an encore, and sure enough, boy, they hollered me back for an encore. And Switzerland, what they do, you know, like over here, they hold lighters. Over there, they hold candles on the slow ballads. And every slow ballad, of course, I have a lot in my show, so they were holding candles up the whole time.

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1: I knew how to play a few chords on the guitar and sing high, and that was about it. But, you know, I went out there and took off at 18, and I had a dream of just playing music. And I didn't care where I wound up. I love to play more than anything, and it wasn't about the result. It wasn't about how much money I could make or how famous I could get. I just wanted to play music.

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Hank FM. Hank's mama used to feed him soap as a reward for saying bad words. 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
1: Well, I know that, of course, going through School for the Blind in North Carolina is a wonderful school, super school. Not only teach you music and good academic studies, but they teach one to be very independent and very self-sufficient, and I guess they probably build confidence by doing this. So I always felt that if I work hard and you know at my music, I always felt it from the very beginning that somewhere that it would pay off.

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1: Another proverb. 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Start

My name's Bruce. I retired from the sheriff's office last July after 31 years, got a divorce, passed up my two German shepherds. The only thing that's kept me sane is listening to your radio station. Keep it up. Awesome.

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1: Myself and George Strait, Reba McEntire, people like that are doing traditional country music. And for several years, you know, had it not been for Merle Haggard and George Jones, there just wasn't that much of that kind of music coming out. In fact, it had almost gone away completely. And so these people started coming back around and recording this music and having success with it. And I'm glad to say I'm part of it now. And so we're considered new traditionalists. In my way of thinking, we're just doing songs, you know, traditional country music that, well, Merle or George or Hank or Lefty would have recorded 15, 20 years ago.

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Playing the most legends of country around. And we ain't kidding. Hank FM. How can Hank afford to play so much music in every Hankathon? 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

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Oops, that's gonna stain. This is Hank.

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2: One of the things I've used on the Google is to pull up maps.
0: But just the right age to play amazing music like this.

When some bully gets in Hank's face, he counts to 10, then throws a punch at 8. 'Cause no one's expecting that. He also plays more of the legend.

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Clark says, when it comes to good music, age is just a number. So enjoy this little classic country number. 107.3 Hank FM.

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If your ears had little feet. Here's another classic country song from Hank's Music Vault.

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Just the way you like it.

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This next non-stop Hankathon is packed with so many real country hits. It defies the laws of physics. And a few local bylaws, too. 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

finger-licking good music, you won't have room for seconds. 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
1: I hate to say it, but I have a bad temper too. 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

0: 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And wondering why we don't use the Bermuda Triangle as a landfill. 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
4: The KCRG TV9 First Alert Forecast. Today, seeing mostly sunny skies with a high of 82. Southeast winds at 5 to 15 miles per hour. Partly cloudy tonight with a low of 61. Southeast winds at 5 to 10 miles per hour. We'll start out Tuesday with partly cloudy skies. A slight chance of storms arise later in the day. A high of 84. Storms are likely tomorrow night. A low of 64. I'm TV9 First Alert Storm Team Meteorologist Camille Dinka on 107.3 Hank FM.

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0: friends and music like this, who needs anyone other than Hank? Am I right? 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
2: Aloha. 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
1: You know the story of Waterloo's Dan Gable. He was good at many sports, but opted to focus solely on wrestling before his sophomore year in high school. It paid off as he ran up a 64-0 record, winning 3 state championships for Waterloo West High School. Then it was on to college, where he lost only one match in his entire Iowa State University career. His dominance continued in the 1972 Olympic Games in Munich, where he won gold without giving up a single point. Gable turned to coaching at the University of Iowa in 1976 and became the most successful coach in college history. On August 3, 2012, Dan Gable was inducted into the International Wrestling Hall of Fame.
3: Anytime you go into Hall of Fames, it's always good, but when you go into the one that is in the top of your sport, it's pretty impressive. I also have a category that I went in, legends. You know, most everybody went into the Hall of Fame, but I got to go into a special category, and that really is meaningful, and I'm really honored.
1: Only two others in history were inducted as legends, but it's appropriate, since you can't say the name Dan Gable without also saying legendary. The Waterloo native was inducted into the International Wrestling Hall of Fame on this date in 2012. And that's Iowa Almanac for August 3rd. I'm Jeff Stein.
0: Hank's a great listener. If you're interesting,
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1: I think the university has a lot to do with it. The young people are here. They're liberal-minded, and the whole town is liberal-minded. In fact, this whole part of the country is liberal-minded, and people can be themselves and not have to worry, be uptight about anything. It's a beautiful country, beautiful people, good weather. And for some reason, the kids got turned on to country music.
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9: The KCRG TV9 First Alert Forecast. Today, seeing mostly sunny skies with a high of 82. Southeast winds at 5 to 15 miles per hour. Partly cloudy tonight with a low of 61. Southeast winds at 5 to 10 miles per hour. We'll start out Tuesday with partly cloudy skies. Slight chance of storms arrives later in the day. A high of 84. Storms are likely tomorrow night. A low of 64. I'm TV9 First Alert Storm Team Meteorologist Camille Dinka on 107.3 Hank FM.

0: remember, never do anything you'd be too embarrassed to explain to paramedics.
1: 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It really was.
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1: You've got to write something that makes somebody feel something. 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
1: 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The USMCA has been in the spotlight this summer with the review process in July a major focus. We will hear more with Dr. Megan Roberts, an economist with Compeer Financial, next.
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1: Dr. Megan Roberts is an economist with Compeer Financial and says that the United States dairy producers have been closely watching the process of the USMCA review unfold.
3: The review of the United States-Mexico-Canada agreement, that was something that had already been in process prior to July 1, but July 1 was the trigger date where the United States did announce that instead of going through with a full review and renewal, they're going to move to annual reviews. And I know for dairy producers, the United States-Mexico-Canada agreement, USMCA, has had some challenges to it. There are some items that I do know for the dairy industry they're looking to have resolved, particularly with Canada.
1: On the Dairy Stream podcast, Roberts mentioned that the USMCA has been very beneficial for United States agriculture, but it is in need of some improvements.
3: As a whole, that is an agreement that has ushered in some really great export opportunities. And when you're looking at 17%+ of our dairy production in the United States being exported, it's so important to have good access to our nearest neighbors who are our number one and number two importers of dairy products and milk.
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0: 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Well, okay, maybe that one thing. 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
10: The KCRG TV9 First Alert Forecast. Today seeing mostly sunny skies with a high of 82. Southeast winds at 5 to 15 miles per hour. Partly cloudy tonight with a low of 61. Southeast winds at 5 to 10 miles per hour. We'll start out Tuesday with partly cloudy skies. Slight chance of storms arise later in the day. A high of 84. Storms are likely tomorrow night. A low of 64. I'm TV9 First Alert Storm Team Meteorologist Camille Dinka on 107.3 Hank FM.

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1: I'm just a singer, you know. I envy and admire country singers like Merle Haggard and Randy Travis and Garth and these guys that, you know, they've got a certain twang to their voice that I just don't quite have. And then on the other hand, I'm not a rock and roller either. I'm not a screamer or whatever. I'm just somewhere in there between. And I do a lot of, back when I was doing concerts, I did a lot of rock and roll in my shows. But, and gospel stuff too. But I've just been a guy who fortunately could write songs and had a pretty good sense of humor, and I think that's why I was a good entertainer. Not just, I couldn't make it on just my voice alone. I never did feel that way.
2: Back a few months ago, I was headlining at a great big nightclub, and he put me up a couple of days early. I came in a couple of days early, and they put me up at what they call the Star Suite. Now here I am, headliner in one of the biggest nightclubs in the country, and I wake up at 8 o'clock in the morning in this Star Suite all by myself. Yeah, that's what I said. Aw. But I did what I've always done, man, to cheer myself up. I picked up my guitar, I sat down, I wrote me a little song. Now this is how it feels to be alone at the top of the hill and trying to figure out why.

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9: The KCRG TV9 First Alert Forecast. Today seeing mostly sunny skies with a high of 82. Southeast winds at 5 to 15 miles per hour. Partly cloudy tonight with a low of 61. Southeast winds at 5 to 10 miles per hour. We'll start out Tuesday with partly cloudy skies. Slight chance of storms arise later in the day. A high of 84. Storms are likely tomorrow night. A low of 64. I'm TV9 First Alert Storm Team Meteorologist Camille Dinka on 107.3 Hank FM.

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1: This is the World of Agriculture on the Iowa Agribusiness Radio Network. I'm Terry Gidey. The U.S. Environmental Protection Agency is proposing a new rule that will eliminate D-rate requirement for diesel exhaust fluid. We'll have more right after this.
2: Rod Stewart.
3: Will I see you tonight?
2: A special evening with the icon. 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After hit. After hit. 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Rod Stewart, live.
1: EPA South Central Regional Administrator Scott Mason says the proposal came after months of feedback from farmers, ranchers, and truckers.
4: But our proposed rule would do away with all DEF deratements. So that means that now, instead of getting a deratement, you would just have an audible sound maybe that comes on in the cab of your tractor or your truck going forward to alert you that you're low on DEF and you need to refill it with DEF. Or maybe it's something similar to a check engine oil light or low fuel light that comes on in your vehicle. Whatever that looks like, the person driving the diesel-powered vehicle no longer have to worry that they're going to go into a deratement of total shutdown or 15, 20 miles an hour or something like that. They're going to have time now to take it in on their own time and resolve the DEF issue and not be at the whim of the engine.
1: Mason says the proposal will include changes aimed at reducing costs for truckers while keeping current emission standards in place.
4: And I would also note that EPA is also specifically proposing to scale back the emissions warranty requirements that added the largest single cost to the trucking industry, because truckers have been hampered by this, just like farmers and ranchers. And so under this proposal, the Trump EPA would then maintain the underlying emission standards, including a nearly 90% of the nitrous oxide or NOx reductions.
1: For this story and more, visit our website at iowaagnet.com. 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
0: Hank is about to demolish your short attention span with his extremely long, hit-packed Hankathon. And it starts right now.

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1: 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It's just hot sauce.
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9: The KCRG TV9 First Alert Forecast. Today seeing mostly sunny skies at the high of 82. Southeast winds at 5 to 15 miles per hour. Partly cloudy tonight with a low of 61. Southeast winds at 5 to 10 miles per hour. We'll start tomorrow off with partly cloudy skies. Slight chance of storms arise later in the day. A high of 84. Storms are likely tomorrow night with a low of 64. I'm TV9 First Alert Storm Team Meteorologist Camille Dinka on 107.3 Hank FM.

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1: People should stop expecting normal from Hank. 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
9: The KCRG TV9 First Alert Forecast. Today seeing mostly sunny skies at the high of 82. Southeast winds at 5 to 15 miles per hour. Partly cloudy tonight with a low of 61. Southeast winds at 5 to 10 miles per hour. We'll start tomorrow off with partly cloudy skies. Slight chance of storms arise later in the day, a high of 84. Storms are likely tomorrow night with a low of 64. I'm TV9 First Alert Storm Team Meteorologist Camille Dinka on 107.3 Hank FM.

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10: The KCRG TV9 First Alert Forecast. Today seeing mostly sunny skies at the high of 82. Southeast winds at 5 to 15 miles per hour. Partly cloudy tonight with a low of 61. Southeast winds at 5 to 10 miles per hour. We'll start tomorrow off with partly cloudy skies. Slight chance of storms arise later in the day, a high of 84. Storms are likely tomorrow night with a low of 64. I'm TV9 First Alert Storm Team Meteorologist Camille Dinka on 107.3 Hank FM.

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1: In the very beginning, I grew up in the Smoky Mountains of western North Carolina in Robbinsville, right up against Knoxville, Tennessee, on country and bluegrass, hillbilly. From there, I went to state school for the blind in Raleigh, North Carolina, where I was introduced when I was seven years old, to that strange form of music they call classical music. I studied violin at seven and piano. I started studying piano when I was eight, guitar and cello and woodwinds. I did have a lot of training in music during this period. So during this period, I was studying classical music. Then at the same time, during the 50s, I was listening and playing rock music after school. After getting out of high school into college, playing more rock and pop music and country music. So it's always been

I was thumbing from Montgomery. I had my guitar on my back. When a stranger stopped beside me in an antique Cadillac. He was dressed like

around, let me warn you, it's a long home ride. 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He said, "This is where you get off, boy, 'cause I'm going back to Alabama." As I stepped out of that Cadillac, I said, "Mister, many thanks." He said, "You don't have to call me Mister, Mister. The whole

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1: AKFM. This is the closing market report for Monday on the Iowa Agribusiness Radio Network. I'm Mark Magnuson. 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Bill, what happened in the trade today?
2: Well, once again, as happened so often in the last three or four months, geopolitical issues took front and center stage. Trump and Israel were all ready to launch a massive strikes on Iran, maybe even as late as Sunday. And the Middle Eastern neighbors of Iran made phone calls to Trump, pleading him not to do it in favor of negotiation. And so he canceled this massive attack, and now supposedly they're negotiating, although we've heard that before, and there's no been confirmation from Iran that they're doing that, but we can all hope in the world that they are.
1: That was Bill Moore with Price Futures Group. We will have a check of the numbers next.
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1: September corn up 8.5 at 449.25. August soybeans down 3.25 at 1168.75. August soybean meal up $1.20 at 313.40. August soybean oil up $1.57 at 68.69. Chicago wheat up 11.75 at 651. Minneapolis wheat is up 5 cents at 695. Kansas City hard red wheat up 9.75 at 717.25. September oats up 5.75 at 316. On the Merck, August live cattle down 65 cents at 231.10. August feeder cattle down 20 cents at 347.83. August lean hogs down $1.33 at 97.53. August pork cutout unchanged at 114.88. Class 3 milk is down a penny at 17.08. This has been a check of the closing markets on the Iowa Agribusiness Radio Network.
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8: The KCRG TV9 First Alert forecast. Today seeing mostly sunny skies at the high of 82. Southeast winds at 5 to 15 miles per hour. Partly cloudy tonight with a low of 61. Southeast winds at 5 to 10 miles per hour. We'll start tomorrow off with partly cloudy skies. Slight chance of storms arise later in the day. A high of 84. Storms are likely tomorrow night with a low of 64. I'm TV9 First Alert Storm Team Meteorologist Camille Dinka on 107.3 Hank FM.

The devil went down to Georgia. He was looking for a soul to steal. He was in a bind because he was way behind and he was willing to make a deal. When he came across this young man sawing on a fiddle and playing it hot, and the devil jumped up on a hickory stump and said, "Boy, let me tell you what. I guess you didn't know it, but I'm a fiddle player too. And if you'd care to take a dare, I'll make a bet with you. Now you play pretty good fiddle, boy, but give the devil his due. 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
9: The KCRG TV9 First Alert Forecast. Today seeing mostly sunny skies at the high of 82. Southeast winds at 5 to 15 miles per hour. Partly cloudy tonight with a low of 61. Southeast winds at 5 to 10 miles per hour. We'll start tomorrow off with partly cloudy skies. Slight chance of storms rise later in the day, a high of 84. Storms are likely tomorrow night with a low of 64. I'm TV9 First Alert Storm Team Meteorologist Camille Dinka on 107.3 Hank FM.

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1: The one constant with me, and I'm a pretty consistent guy, is energy. I think I provide some energy to help get all this stuff done sometimes when we all get going, you know. I think I kind of tend to want to kick it into high gear and get moving. And so therefore we all add something.
2: Yes, Colvin. 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
1: It's the most thrilling event of the year. 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
8: The KCRG TV9 First Alert Forecast. Today, seeing mostly sunny skies at the high of 82. Southeast winds at 5 to 15 miles per hour. Partly cloudy tonight with a low of 61. Southeast winds at 5 to 10 miles per hour. We'll start tomorrow off with partly cloudy skies. Slight chance of storms arise later in the day, a high of 84. Storms are likely tomorrow night with a low of 64. I'm TV9 First Alert Storm Team Meteorologist Camille Dinka on 107.3 Hank FM.

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1: I had a bad year in 86. It seemed like everything I touched just went downhill. You know, I got laid off from a job I'd had for 9 years. I got divorced, filed bankruptcy, had a tax audit, ran over a bull and killed my best friend's dad's pickup, tax audit, everything I could think of went wrong that year. But I don't know, I just always saw a light at the end of the tunnel, you know, and just figured it wasn't went long enough something good would happen. Actually, I didn't know I wanted to do music for a full-time living until that year happened. So I guess the blessings come in disguise sometimes. I had one friend in Nashville that I knew, and he'd just been there for 3 months. So I kind of went and moved in with him, and I almost left Nashville after a couple of weeks. It was because I didn't know anybody. All my family's in Oklahoma. So I stuck it out, and thank goodness it worked.